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Something blooms. 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

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Hope for the Valley.

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1: 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Thank you for giving. 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

0: 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I'm Marina, and from Toby Mac to now Megan Woods with the truth.
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1: Should have been long gone now, yeah. Shouldn't be living.

Jamie McDonald here on Spirit Radio. I'm Marina, and it is time for your midday pep talk. We are officially halfway through the day, which means this is a time where you and I can sit down, take a breath, and get ready to take on the second half of the day. I want to encourage you with this statement. God has never looked at you and wished you were someone else. Let that sink in. God has never, ever looked at you and wished you were

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